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work a lot longer. It's green in its claw, and it's been used.

That's not dead air, it's Dead Air, Radio K's ambient, drone, and noise show running from 9 p.m. to 11 p.m. every Sunday. We often mix multiple songs on top of one another, so no two shifts sound the same. If you're down to hear our audio experiment, then make sure to tune in.

obvious. Look at that roll guitar necks, lined up like eager fillies, outstretched like legs.

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Let me give your ears a little splash of sunshine with a sweet mix of Jamaican reggae, ska, dub, dancehall, and rock steady every Sunday from 1 p.m. to 3 p.m.

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They're digging through dusty zines, hitting up underground shows, and showing up where the real stuff happens. If your business wants to connect with people who actually move the

Yeah.

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It's very simple, you see, it's

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If that's not enough, if that's not enough, what's the point?

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